the bar in the evening. I take a drink and I'm gonna forget about you. 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I get stoned.

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0: Well, they ruined my steak, so I just paid up and left.
1: He ain't so tough, I heard one of them shout. Waitress said he ain't much of a truck driver either.
0: He run over six motorcycles pulling out.

gotta get that education. Learn how to make that logbook out. Shift them gears, boy. Wrap that engine up. Here it goes. And when you pass a Greyhound bus, you go like this.

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0: Suddenly, I thought I died of a broken heart.
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2: The great rock singer Elvis Presley, also known as the King, just died in a hospital in Memphis, Tennessee, USA, at the age of 42 years.

Elvis Presley. I want to thank you for the happiness it gave so many people all over the world during many, many years. I remember the disc jockey was playing J-Lo's Rock when I had my first date.

I was serving time for armed robbery. At 4 o'clock in the morning, I was sleeping in my cell. I heard a whistle blow, then I

The warden said, come out with your hands up in the air. If you don't stop this riot, you all gonna get the chair. Scarface Jones said it's too late to quit. Pass the dynamite, cause the views.

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Sebastian, Sebastian, Sebastian, Sebastian, Sebastian, Sebastian, Sebastian, Sebastian, Sebastian, Sebastian, Sebastian, Sebastian, Sebastian, Sebastian, Sebastian, Sebastian, Sebastian, Sebastian, 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Sebastian, Sebastian, Sebastian, Sebastian, Sebastian, Sebastian, Sebastian, Sebastian, Sebastian, Sebastian, Sebastian, Sebastian, Sebastian, Sebastian, Sebastian, Sebastian, Sebastian, Sebastian, Sebastian, Sebastian, Sebastian, Sebastian, Sebastian, Sebastian, Sebastian, Sebastian, Sebastian,

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0: So if I could write about the way you make me feel, I don't know what I'd write. 'Cause of all the words there are to use, they'd never say it right. When I only have a minute and it'd take a thousand hours, and all those new words too. But my nights are never blue, and I don't mind the rain when I'm with you.
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